0: Noted, girl. I think I know which one of us is the naughtiest.
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1: 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I got a big old band on the move, shaking everybody's booty with the groove. I got a big old band on the move, shaking all the people with the groove.

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Never say goodbye, good band. And now a strange decay.

crazy, jealous animosity. Fire water, trying to lay your hands on me. Calculating, planning surreptitiously. Total stranger, who you turning out to be?

love of one another. Can true love last forever? They both agree, yes it can.

Hi, this is Gary Granger, bass player for the groups Granger. Pockets, PRS Band, Acoustic Alchemy, and Bill Evans. I want to say hello to all the Soul Session listeners, and my fellow bass player, Percy Demessi.

to the speedway test, they're using a new type of starting gate, which is rather similar to the racing gate. The riders come up to the gate with their engines running, and using their clutches, they go away as soon as the gate lights.

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They're head and head, and both jockeys driving. It's the best horse from here in the yards to come. It's horse against horse, both up and driving. Seabiscuit by three. 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
1: Girl, tonight we're gonna make love. You know how I know? Because it's Wednesday. And Wednesday night is the night that we usually make love. Monday night is my night to cook. Tuesday night we go and visit your mother. But Wednesday we make sweet weekly love. 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
1: 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I love foreplay. A shake, a shake, a shake, a shake, a shake, a shake. Ow, ow, ow. Then you sought out the recycling. That isn't part of the foreplay process, but it is still very